nigga, when our pride was low. Looking at the world like, where do we go, nigga? 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

Britney Spears when she was bald, nigga. 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Smoking Ashton Kush, so I calm down, nigga. 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I fade niggas like barbers. I got more pressure in my palms than Arthur. Man, it's like when Fergie Peter Pan. That's when Honey used to dance. Matt Barnes versus Derek Fisher caught you niggas in the...

0: Why they keep blankets mahogany, your head leaking burgundy. 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In the gynecology, your pussy ass peachy.
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0: Let's Talk Dirty in Hawaiian. 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Zwei Beispiele sollen folgen, in denen sich berühmte Künstler auf dem Festland den Inselklängen annahmen. 1936 produzierte Louis Armstrong mit den Polynesians On a Coconut Island. 5 Jahre zuvor schon der Befund von Jimmy Rogers, Everybody Does It in Hawaii.
1: On a coconut island, I'd like to be a castaway with you. 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

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Ladies and gentlemen, this is DJ Rock and Rollin' with excitement in sound and music in motion. 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

B, I'm feeling it from the heart now, B. Yo, straight up, yo, this murder, Harlem World is the click. I'm with my nigga Killer, and we about to lay it down for y'all niggas. All y'all faggot ass niggas out there that wanna give us $300 for the tape to make a demo, fuck y'all niggas. All y'all bitches that wouldn't suck my dick when I was Mason Bether, fuck y'all bitches. And all y'all bitches that wanna fuck my